0: procedures, the outage may not have occurred. This is clearly unacceptable. Our controls were not good enough.
1: A woman has been arrested in relation to the Desi Freeman case. Alex Riddell explains.
2: Victorian detectives have arrested a 58-year-old New South Wales woman as part of an ongoing investigation into the movements of Desi Freeman. The woman will now be interviewed by police. It comes after Freeman evaded authorities after he shot and killed two police officers in Victoria's High Country last year. He was on the run for 7 months as a fugitive and was then shot and killed at a property in March this year. Task Force Summit continues to investigate the movements of Freeman and who may have assisted him during his time on the run. Alex Riddell reporting.
1: Analysts are denying there's a need to panic buy or stock up on fuel despite a re-escalation in the Middle East conflict. The US is preparing for a sixth consecutive day of strikes on Iranian targets, placing further strain on the shipping Strait of Hormuz. Motorists are now on edge, with the extended discount to the fuel excise ending in just over a fortnight. However, supply chain expert David Leaney says he doesn't see prices rising at the Bowser like they did in March.
3: Highly unlikely they'll extend. I thought the decision to go and step those changes back from a 32-cent hit to two 16-cent hits was a very smart decision. It stopped the big spike in panic buying.
1: Meanwhile, the US is accusing Tehran of engaging in acts of terrorism by targeting ships in the Strait as it defends a new wave of strikes on Iran. White House Press Secretary Carolyn Leavitt says the attack is in direct response to Iran's violation of the preliminary peace deal.
4: Specifically, in the memorandum of understanding that they signed, they were not to fire on commercial vessels moving through the Strait of Hormuz. And unfortunately, they have made the tragic decision for them to do that.
1: Andy Burnham has been confirmed as the UK's new Labour leader and is on his way to becoming Britain's seventh Prime Minister in 10 years. In his first speech as party leader, Mr Burnham praised outgoing PM Keir Starmer.
5: Keir put Labour back in a position to change people's lives, and that is what we have been doing these last 2 years. New rights for workers and for renters. Britain's reputation rebuilt on the world stage.
1: King Charles is expected to invite Burnham to form government on Monday. And 10,000 BMW vehicles are being recalled due to a manufacturing defect. The starter motor in some models may experience increased wear that could lead to a short circuit. A range of models built between 2020 and 25 are affected. This is Air News. The Sydney Roosters have popped into second place on the NRL live ladder after a win last night. Terry Daniel with the results.
6: It was a 14-6 win for the Sydney Roosters over the Melbourne Storm at the Sydney Football Stadium. The Storm's injury crisis deepened with a potentially season-ending Achilles injury to Will Warbrick. Roosters half Sam Walker told Nine they were tough opponents.
7: Yeah, they turned up. Yeah, all credit to them. Obviously losing a fair few players and obviously losing your winger during the games. Always tough there. And yeah, it was definitely a battle out here. Pretty wet, slippery conditions. The field's chalking up pretty bad out here. But yeah, happy to get the 2 points. But there's definitely a lot to work for.
6: In the early game, the Cronulla Sharks defeated the Newcastle Knights 20-18 in Cronulla. Terry Daniel, Air Sport.
1: Lions veteran Dane Zorko won't be taking West Coast for granted in tonight's clash. Brisbane are fourth on the ladder while the Eagles are struggling at 16th. Zorko says the team is still fierce competition.
8: I saw that last week against the Western Bulldogs. They played some superb football. Unfortunately for them, they couldn't get the result done, but they play enough games like that, they're going to win a lot more. And you can certainly see the direction they're heading in. So, yeah, we're wary, no doubt about it.
1: Last night, the Adelaide Crows had a 16-point win over Sydney Swans, 13-9-87 to 10-11-71 at the SCG. And Aussie golfer Lucas Herbert has raised eyebrows at the round two of the Open Championship. He now leads the standings by a shot after hitting a round of 62. Australian Independent Radio News.
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10: It's currently 18.7 degrees here at the moment. We're heading for a max of 22. Partly cloudy day, slight chance of a shower in the evening, and the winds are southerly 20 to 30 kilometres. Tomorrow we've got a 13 overnight to a max of 22 with showers or two, and for Monday and Tuesday as well. Maribor's currently on 20.1 degrees, heading for a max of 24. They're partly cloudy, slight chance of a shower, most likely at night. Winds are southerly 15 to 25 kilometres, coming light in the evening, then becoming southerly 15 to 25 in the late evening. doesn't make sense, but still, that's what we got. Now the waters for Hervey Bay, the winds are southerly 15 to 25 knots, seas 1 to 1.5 metres, increasing to 2 metres in the northern bay. The swell is north to northeasterly below 1 metre. And we have a high tide coming up at 11:30 a.m. this morning, and that'll be 3.13 metres. The low will be at 5:30 p.m. and that will be 0.87 metres. So that's what you've got to look forward to if you're going to go for a little bit of a fish. 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
10: That's right. At 7 minutes past the hour, 10 o'clock today, Alan and me here today anyway. So now we're on, but you'll be hopefully here tomorrow for brekkie. Colleen, good morning. Bit of Neil Young for you, double play. Bit of Heart of Gold and Harvest Moon. I'm actually going to follow that with a Beatles song. While my guitar gently weeps. Enjoy your day.

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4: 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And of course, before that was the Beatles with While My Guitar Gently Weeps. What about one from John Lennon when he did his little rock and roll CD? Is Ain't That a Shame?

Well, there you go, a little bit of John Lennon there. And what have we got coming up? Oh, William and Mum Joyce. A bit of Jerry and the Pacemakers, You'll Never Walk Alone. And Platters with Only You.

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3: Oh, there you go. 28 minutes to the hour at 11 o'clock. 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Now, what have we got coming up here? Oh, a bit of Zac Brown Band with Enjoy the Ride. Skyhooks with a bit of horror movie. And Mondo Rock with Cool World. Sit back and enjoy.

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5: Oh, there you go. Some important little messages there at 16 minutes to the hour. Oh, but 11 o'clock. So, got the Pigburn Brothers coming up with Going Back Home. Del Shannon, I Go to Pieces. And a bit of Boss Skaggs. What can I say?

go, a bit of Bob Skaggs there with What Can I Say? Oh, it's 7 minutes of the hour 11, so I'll have a bit of Joe Cocker coming up with Delta Lady and your Shadows with Cappuccino.

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2: Hello, I'm Kim Cartwright. The owner of a distillery in Laos has now been charged over the methanol poisoning deaths of two Australian teenagers. Holly Morton Bowles and Bianca Jones died after drinking tainted alcohol at a hostel in 2024. Two Danish citizens were also killed in the incident, with the country's officials saying the business owner faces up to 4 years in prison for selling hazardous food and operating illegally. It comes after loved ones were previously told the maximum sentence could be just 1 year. Telstra says customers impacted by last week's network outage can expect to receive compensation. A Senate inquiry into the incident is taking place in Canberra, which has revealed the outage was preventable. The telco says compensation will likely be determined on a case-by-case basis rather than a blanket payout. Inquiry Chair Sarah Hanson-Young has clashed with Telstra CEO Vicky Brady over how customers will be reimbursed.
3: Will the compensation be in cash or in credit?
4: It will vary. I would expect a majority of customers will be in credit, but that will vary depending on some of the organisations we're engaging with.
2: Authorities say they'll continue to crack down on illicit nicotine products as data suggests smoking rates are declining. Nicotine pouches have soared in popularity, overtaking traditional cigarettes in the latest data. The pouches are due to be banned, even with a prescription, from next Friday. Assistant Customs Minister Julian Hill says the focus will now increase on those trying to sell the products illegally.
5: Now, Australians wouldn't put up with a meth lab in the middle of their strip shopping centre run by organised criminals, and neither should they put up with criminals running tobacco shops.
2: The US and Iran have widened attacks as the renewed conflict shows no sign of de-escalation. American forces have struck multiple bridges, while Tehran responded with the largest retaliatory strikes since the peace deal collapsed. Several Arab nations have condemned Iran's action on US bases and urged the two countries to return to the negotiating table. WA's Prison Officers Union has accused the Department of Justice of downplaying an incident at a maximum security prison in Perth. The department says around seven prisoners were behind the disturbance in their unit wing on Thursday. One officer suffered a minor injury and damage to the unit is being assessed. The union says the sector is woefully understaffed. In the UK, Andy Burnham has become the leader of the Labour Party, paving the way for the former Mayor of Greater Manchester to take the role of UK Prime Minister from Keir Starmer. The new leader says he wants to fix the big things that politics has neglected. Former Home Secretary David Blunkett thinks Andy Burnham will shake up a series of cabinet posts.
6: I think there will be changes. They won't be dramatically disruptive, but he will bring in people who he knows share his views, share his values.
2: And Australia's financial services regulator is urging people to be wary of pump and dump scams. The behaviour involves tricking potential investors on social media with the promise of lucrative shares to artificially increase stock prices. ASIC Commissioner Alan Kirkland says scammers impersonate financial institutions or use fake celebrity endorsements to lure people in.
7: They then try to get you to join a private messaging group on an app like WhatsApp where they'll encourage you to invest in a stock. And what they're really trying to do is to drive up the value of that stock so that the scammers can then sell out and make a bunch of money while everybody else loses out.
2: This is Air News. Adelaide has taken on and defeated Sydney by 16 points in the AFL on a soggy night at the SCG. Coach Matthew Nix says it was a win they needed.
8: It's a change of momentum in the third quarter. It was just outstanding. That's as good as we've been in that space against a real high-quality team.
2: Final score 13-9-87 to 10-11-71. It's game day for Port Adelaide. They face ladder leaders Fremantle at home this afternoon. 19-year-old Baylen O'Brien will make his debut, while Kane Farrell is out with a groin issue. The Wallabies are looking to turn around their form when they take on Italy in Perth tonight. Both Italy and Australia are yet to get on the winners list so far in the Nations Championship. Captain Harry Wilson says both sides are keen to get the monkey off their back.
9: We're versing a really good Italy side who are they're probably as hungry as us for this game. We've both come off a couple of defeats, so we know it's going to be a really good contest and we can't wait for it.
2: In NRL, the Roosters have notched their fourth straight win, jumping to second on the ladder after a 14-6 victory over the Storm. Earlier, the Sharks beat the Knights 20-18. Aussie golfer Lucas Herbert is top of the leaderboard at the British Open. He leads by a shot after hitting a round of 62. Legendary West Indies cricketer Sir Garfield Sobers has died at the age of 89. And Swiss rider Mauro Schmid has sprinted to victory in Tour de France Stage 13. Australian Independent Radio News.
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11: Well, we're currently on 19.8 degrees. Partly cloudy day, slight chance of a shower in the evening, and the winds are southerly 20 to 30 kilometres. Tomorrow's going to be a 13 overnight to a max of 22 with showers or two for Sunday and Monday and Tuesday. Maribor's currently on 21.4 degrees, heading for a max of 24. Partly cloudy, slight chance of a shower, most likely likely at night. Winds are southerly to 15 to 25 kilometres, then becoming light in the evening. Tomorrow they got a 15 overnight to a max of 23. Now the waters. The winds are southerly 15 to 25 knots, seas 1 to 1.5 metres, increasing to 2 metres in the northern bay. Swell north to northeasterly below 1 metre. And of course I said we're having a high tide at 11:30 a.m. this morning, and that'll be 3.13 metres. And the low will be at 5:30 p.m. and that'll be 0.87 metres. So you've we've only got about 20 minutes to go and it's going to be high tide. So let's have a little message from our friends at Marine Rescue.
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11: Oh, there you go. 7 minutes past the hour of 11 o'clock. So we've only got 50 minutes to go, then I'll be out of here, and Kay will be in with Kay's Megamix from 12 to 3 today. Always a good show to listen to Kay. And we've got John Fogerty coming up. Don't You Wish It Was True? Gary Moore, Still Got the Blues. We're throwing the Wolverines. We're Not So Bad. Enjoy.

0: George Seymour, Fraser Coast Mayor. 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

Oh, there you go, a little bit of the Osbridge Poets there with Whiskey Blue. And of course, before that was Osbridge Poets 2 with Mates at the Gates. Hope you enjoyed it, Mick. It is 11:30 exactly at the moment, so I've only got about 25 minutes to go. Then Kay will be taking over after the 12 o'clock news with Kay's Megamix. But here you go, Craig. Bit of Hit the Road, Jack. The other one was too long to play.

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6: Well, there you go. 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

0: Oh, there you go. A little bit of Freddie Mercury there. 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
0: Yep, and Kay's into the building now, getting ready to take over after the 12 o'clock news. So a big thanks to the sponsors and associate members. A big thanks to Alan for being here on the Saturday to take the phone calls as well. And I'll be back tomorrow morning with Yvonne, possibly Yvonne. We'll see what happens. Anyway, take it easy, Fraser Coast. I'm going to leave you with Ronnie Burns, Smiley, Billy Fields, Goodbye to the Open Plains, and the Beatles, Misery. And Travon Wilburys, of course, End of the Line. Kay's up next.

Yes, it's goodbye to the old. I'll be headed to the city where the prospects lay, and it's goodbye to the open plains. Yes, it's goodbye to the open plains. Yes, it's

Good afternoon and welcome to this afternoon's Megamix program. You have Kay with you now, taking you through until 3 o'clock. And a big thank you to Mike for the previous 3 hours. Always good music. Right, it is 10 minutes past the hour of 12 o'clock. And to start this afternoon's program, we have the Bee Gees with You In Again from Cliff Richard, Big Ship, and from Billy Joel, She's Got Away.

0: Carly Joel with She's Got the Wave. From Cliff Richard, we heard Big Ship. And from the Bee Gees, You Win Again. And after these important messages, I have a request going out.
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0: 0670. All right, 21 minutes past the hour of 12 o'clock. And good afternoon, Charmaine. Here for you is your request, Prince with Purple Rain.

you go, Charmaine. Just for you, Prince with A Purple Rain. Coming up now, I have the first of your requests, Colleen, which is Digby Richards, A Little Piece of Peace.

Well, there you go, Colleen. The first of your requests, Digby Richard and A Little Piece of Peace. And the next two songs you've asked for are a tribute to one of the world's greatest cricketers, the late Garfield Sobers. The first of these is Stevie Wonder with Master Blaster, and I'll follow that with Harry Belafonte with Island in the Sun.

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5: All right, 19 minutes to the hour of 1 o'clock. Elvis Presley coming up now with Until It's Time to Go from the Air Supply. Two less lonely people in the world, and from the Hollies, Just One Look.

0: Just one look. That was the Hollies. Excuse me. From Air Supply, we heard Two Less Lonely People in the World. And it's Until It's Time for You to Go from Elvis Presley. So after these important messages, Brooke Benton, It's Just a Matter of Time from the Troggs. Any Way You Want Me, and from Blondie, Sunday Girl.
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2: If you live in Hervey Bay or are visiting, take a short, scenic drive to Riverheads. 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Once on the Riverheads Road, it will take you parallel to Fraser Island. 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Once at Riverheads, you will find plenty of parking and boat ramps. And of course, you can fish off the rocks. Try to spot the dolphins, turtles and dugongs. There are many living in this part of the Sandy Strait.
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5: It is 2 minutes past the hour of 1 o'clock. It's going to start this hour with The Elegance, a song called Little Star, from Crowded House, Locked Out, and from Lucky Star, I've Been Everywhere.

0: I've been here, there, everywhere. 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
2: 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From Crowded House, we heard Locked Out and Little Star from The Elegants. It is 11 minutes past the hour of 1 o'clock.
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Ted Murray with Julia going out to Rob and Pat down in Maryborough. And thank you very much for your call. All right, coming up now we have Manfred Mann, Fox on the Run, from Jeff Beck, Hi Ho Silver Lining, and from Bobby Sherman, Julie, Do You Love Me?

0: Bobby Sherman that time was Julie, Do You Love Me? From Jeff Beck we heard Hi Ho, Silver Lining and Fox on the Run from Manfred Mann. It is 24 minutes past the hour of 1 o'clock here at Fraser Coast, 107.5.
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0: Joe Jackson coming up now with Steppin' Out. And from Johnny Cymbal, we have Mr. Bassman. And Everybody's Somebody's Fool from Connie Francis.

There you go. Just going back a bit. Connie Francis with Everybody's Somebody's Fool. From Joe Jackson, we heard Stepping Out. And Mr. Bassman from Johnny Cymbal. All right, 25 minutes to the hour of 2 o'clock. And good afternoon, Lindsay. I've picked a song out for you, and it's Pussycat with Mississippi.

0: There you go, Lindsay. Just for you, Mississippi from Pussycat.
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0: Right, Normie Rowe coming up now with I Who Have Nothing from Brian Adams, Somebody, and from Bobby and Laurie, Hitchhiker.

days go by. Some honk and some just wave high. 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

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Hitchhiker,

Right, we heard that time from Bobby and Laurie with Hitchhiker. From Brian Adams, we heard Somebody and I Who Have Nothing from a Normie Rowe. All right, they've got the Casuals coming up now with Jazz of Mind. From the Monkees, The Last Train to Clarksville. And from A La Carte, Red Indian Drums.

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1: It is 2 minutes past the hour of 2 o'clock, so we're into the final hour of this afternoon's program. Going to start with Leo Sayer, and You Make Me Feel Like Dancing, from Python, Jackson Lee and Rod Stewart in A Broken Dream, and from Glenn Nothing's Ever Gonna Change My Love for You.

0: All right, Never Gonna Change My Love for You, Glenn Medeiros. And that was actually Joe Cocker with Unchain My Heart. And for Leo Sayer, we heard You Make Me Feel Like Dancing. Put these around the right way. It is 15 minutes past the hour of 2 o'clock.
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0: Right, John Farnham coming up now with Two Strong Hearts from Dion, Dream Lover, and from Gene Pitney, Half Heaven, Half Heartache.

0: Gene Pitney was half heaven, half heartache. From Dion, we heard Dream Lover and Two Strong Hearts from John Farnham. It is 25 minutes past the hour of 2 o'clock.
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It was a moonlit night in old Mexico. I walked alone between some old adobe haciendas when suddenly I heard the plaintive cry of a young Mexican girl.

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0: All right, we have the Moody Blues coming up now with "Nights in White Satin," and from the Everly Brothers, "Walk Right Back."

0: We heard that time from The Fortunes with Freedom Come, Freedom Go, from the Everly Brothers' Walk Right Back, and Nights in White Satin from A Moody Blues. Well, it is time for me to say goodbye. Thank you to our sponsors and associate members, and thank you for your company this afternoon. Going to leave you with Ice House, Creedence Clearwater Revival, Lee Kernighan and Lindsay Waddington. And I will be back with Pete tomorrow. So good afternoon, everyone.
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1: Good afternoon, my name's David, and I'll be with you until 6 o'clock this evening, playing the best mix of music that you've heard all week long. Before I get started, though, I just want to say a big thank you to Kay for the afternoon show. As always, a great show, and she will be back next week to do it again for you. But right now, I'm going to kick off with a song from the Pointer Sisters. This is actually from the soundtrack of Beverly Hills Cop, and it's called Dare Me.

And that was a little song that Malcolm McLaren took up the charts back in 1983. And it's called Double Dutch. Great little song. Up next, or coming up very shortly, I should say, first of all, we got a song from the Jagers called The Rapper. But right now, I'm going to play Bruce Springsteen and Badlands.

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1: 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Got something you want to say? 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That's right, Fraser Coast FM now has Text Us. 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What an over number? It's 0468 288 300. So don't hesitate, because there is no need to wait. 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

And that was Supertramp from their 1982 album Famous Last Words with a song called My Kind of Lady. And coming up right now, I've got a song from Wham, and it's called Freedom.

0: Hi, my name's Travis from Larrakia Country, and I'm here to talk about the Reading Writing Hotline. 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The number is 1300 655 06. 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
3: 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But right now, here is my Toto song for today, and this one is called Rockmaker.

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8: And the time now, it is 22 minutes to 4 o'clock.

And you can't mistake that voice, especially with that flute playing. That was, of course, Jethro Tull. And the song he was singing was called Teacher. Coming up next, I've got Diesel and a song called Come to Me. And right after that, we're going to hear The Police and Walking on the Moon.

Well, we are almost at the end of this first hour, but don't go anywhere because I've got a great challenge lined up for you in the second hour. And to take us to the end of the hour, I've got a song from U2 called When Love Comes to Town. But first of all, Eric Clapton and Pretending.

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1: All right, this week's challenge has 14 songs. I can't remove any of them and I can't rearrange the order. It's just the way that this challenge has been structured. It took me about 5 days to put it together. So I really hope you're going to play along. And in this first set, all you have to do is, same as always, you have to figure out how all the songs are linked together. And there is, of course, an odd song out that you have to try and spot. In this first set, you're going to hear from Dionne Warwick, Stevie Wonder, Paul McCartney, Michael Jackson, and Mick Jagger. And the first song is called It's You. So let's get into it. And I hope you're going to play along.

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5: And the time now, it is 19 minutes past 4 o'clock. And have you got any ideas yet as to how this challenge is working? If you do, don't forget you can send me a message on 0468 288 300. And don't forget, keep your ears open for the odd song out. Coming up in this set, I've got three songs. We're going to hear from David Bowie, Tina Turner and Rod.

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3: I think this challenge must be giving people a little bit of a moment to think. 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Coming up in the next set, we're going to hear from Bryan Adams, Sting and Eric Clapton. 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
4: 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Nobody's got it right yet, so don't give up. Here are two more songs to help you on the way. We're going to hear from Elton John and George Michael.

Hello, my name's David. I just wanted to let you know that you can join me anytime at David's Turntable. That's where I play complete albums that you may enjoy hearing.

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1: I did say right at the start of this hour that I had 14 songs in this challenge for you, and I couldn't change the order of them, and I couldn't delete any of them. So this challenge is going to spill over into the next hour, and to take us to the end of the hour, or the end of this hour and into the next hour, we're going to hear from Aretha Franklin and Annie Lennox, and then I will give you the answer that you've all been waiting for if you haven't figured it out and you haven't sorted out the odd song out. But here comes Annie Lennox and Aretha Franklin.

And that's the end of the challenge. So now let me give you the answer, and hopefully you'll be able to make sense of this. Every song had two singers, and one of those singers appeared in the following song with another artist, and then that artist appeared in the next song with another artist, and so it went. The odd song out was All for Love, and that had three singers, Bryan Adams, Sting, and Rod Stewart. But the song still followed the theme of the challenge, because Rod Stewart appeared in the previous song and Sting appeared in the song afterwards. So the only person that missed out was Bryan Adams. I hope that wasn't too confusing, and I did only introduce each singer once, so I can understand why, Paul, you were confused, but I did mention Annie Lennox and George Michael only once. Anyway, that was that challenge. I hope you enjoyed it, and thank you for playing along. Now, into the last hour, I'm going to start with a song from George Harrison, Apple Scruffs.

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4: 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And if you're enjoying the music, please let me know. 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Coming up next, I've got a song from Phil Collins, and this one's called Wear My Hat.

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And that was Looking for Clues from Robert Palmer. And coming up right now, I've got Whitney Houston and a song called Queen of the Night.

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2: And I'm sure you know by now that that little message means that it's time for me to sign off. But just before I go, I want to say thank you very much to all of our associate members and to our sponsors. But most importantly, to everyone out there that's listening, thank you very much for sharing your Saturday afternoon with me. And I certainly hope you've enjoyed the music as much as I have. And if you did play along with the challenge, you should let me know how you went. I will be interested to know. I will be back next Friday from midday and then on the Saturday after that with another challenge. So stay tuned. I'm going to leave you with a couple of songs. We're going to hear from Ozzy Osbourne with Gods of Rock and Roll. Joe Cocker is going to start us off with Delta Lady. And to take us to the end of this hour, I've got a song from Michael Jackson. This is a real great remake of a Beatles song, Come Together. Hope you're going to enjoy it. Thanks.

Yes, welcome everyone. Welcome to your Saturday night Immortal Rock. My name's Dave Murray and I'll be taking you right through to 9 o'clock tonight with some great rock and roll. Big thank you to David as well too. Thank you much, David. You had a great show today. Excellent music. If you would like that request, you're very welcome to text us here in the studio. You can text us live here. It's 0468 288 300. That's 0468 288 300. Or you can give me a call on the phone on 41971075 is our number here. And if I have it, I'll certainly play for you, no problem. Going to start off with some AC/DC to take us in, so I hope you enjoy.

0: Yeah, so yeah, that was Pat Benatar there with All Fired Up, Midnight Oil before that with Power and the Passion, and some AC/DC to take us in with Hard as a Rock. So I hope you enjoyed. The time is 18 minutes past 6 and you're on Fraser Coast FM 107.5 on this Saturday night in Mortal Rock, and we'll keep the music going with a bit of Survivors coming up next.
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0: Yeah, it's the Angels there with Shadowbox, Man at Work before that with Down Under, and a bit of Survivor with Eye of the Tiger. And you heard it right here on FM 107.5 on this Saturday night in Mortar Rock. The time is 6:31. Coming up very shortly, I've got a track by Journeys on its way on, so I hope you enjoy.
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0: Yeah, so God, that was the Divine, was there, with Back to the Wall. Huey Lewis in the News with Jacob's Ladder, and a bit of Journey with Any Way You Want It was the first one there, so hope you join. The time is 6:44 and you're on Fraser Coast FM 107.5. We got some requests coming up for Aisha and Ruby out there, and we're going to do your request next, Aisha and Ruby, so hope you enjoy.
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0: Yeah, so Garland was Shampoo there with a track called Trouble, and we had Ruby Tuesday before that by the Rolling Stones, and the Purple People Eater by Shep Woolley, and they were going out to Aisha and Ruby out there. So there you go, Aisha and Ruby. Okay, the time is 6:56, and you're on Fraser Coast FM 107.5 on your Saturday night here, Mortal Rock. We got the track by Matchbox is coming up next. I hope you enjoy.
1: My mama don't like it.
0: Aisha and Ruby out there. So there you go, Aisha and Ruby. Okay, the time is 6:56, and you're on Fraser Coast FM 107.5 on your Saturday night here, Mortal Rock. We got the track by Matchbox is coming up next. I hope you enjoy.

0: Yeah, so again, it's Beckman Turner Overdrive there with You Ain't Seen Nothing Yet. Then we had a bit of John Farnham before that with You're the Voice. And of course, Matchbox was the artist with Rockabilly Rebel. And you heard it right here on FM 107.5 on this Saturday night in Mortar Rock. Coming up very shortly, I'm going to play you a track by a band called The Band. And I hope you enjoy. The time is 7 minutes past seven.
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0: Yeah, so Gala was Deep Purple there with a track called Burn, and we had Brian Ferry before that with The Hard Rains Are Going to Fall, and a track by a track by the band with Ain't Got No Home was the other one there. So hope you enjoyed it. Okay, the time is 7:22, and you're on Fraser Coast FM 107.5 on this Saturday night in Water Rock. We've got Golden Earrings coming up next.
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0: Yeah, so you got to love Jethro Tull with Bungle in the Jungle. And then we played Hot Chocolate before that with a track called Emma. And also we had Golden Earring with Radar Love was the other one. Okay, we're going to take a little trip back to the 60s. I've got a few little party mega mix tracks from the 60s put together. So I hope you enjoy. And after that, we'll be after this next messages, we'll be right back with back to the '60s. The time is 7:37.
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1: Yeah, so you go, that was a band, Megamix, back to the 60s party Megamix from the album Mine. And that was by Tightfit, so I hope you enjoyed it. Okay, the time is 7:48 and you're on Fraser Coast FM 107.5. I've got the Trav and Wilbury's coming up next for you Trav and Wilbury fans out there. I hope you enjoy.

0: Yeah, so with the Trouble Mulberry's triple play there, that was a track called Last Night, Handle With Care, and the first one was You Took My Breath Away, three in a row there by the Trouble Mulberry's. Okay, the time is right on 8 o'clock, and you're on Fraser Coast FM 107.5. We've got some requests coming up for Sam and Bella from New South Wales are streaming tonight. And a very good evening to you, Sam and Bella. We're going to have Cilla Black. It's going to be your first one up very shortly, so stick around for that. In the meantime, though, we'll have a little, very important little message first.
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0: Yes. Yeah, so you go. That was Billy Joel there with Allentown was the name of that one. The Mamas and the Papas with California Dreamin'. We had Jerry and the Pacemakers with You'll Never Walk Alone, and Cilla Black with You're My World. And they were going out to Sam and Bella streaming from New South Wales tonight. So there you go, Sam and Bella. Okay, the time is 13 minutes past 8. And you're on Fraser Coast FM 107.5. I've got a track by Lynyrd Skynyrd coming up next. So I hope you enjoy.
1: I can't wait for Brisbane 32. Maybe your kids will be there competing for Australia, even if they're in track and field, cycling, boxing, or whatever. First, teach them to swim. Why? Because too many little children drown each year. To achieve their dreams, our kids need to learn to swim. Fence the pool, shut the gate, teach your kids to swim. It's great. Supervise, watch your mate, and learn how to resuscitate. I'm Laurie Lawrence. Kids Alive, do the five.
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0: Yes, there you go. That was the Skyhawks, eh? With Living in the 70s, and we had the La-Di-Das before that with Too Poop to Pop, and Lynyrd Skynyrd with Sweet Home Alabama was the first one there. And you heard it right here on FM 107.5 on this Saturday night, Immortal Rock. I've got some requests come up for Raimondo out there, and we're going to play yours, Raimondo. Some of your tracks were a little bit short, so we've got five of them coming up for you, so I hope you enjoy. Okay, the time is 27 minutes past eight.
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Yes, yes, there you go. That was Roy Orbison there with Penny Arcade. Then we played Diana Lee with Do the Blue Beat, Elvis Presley with Suspicion, and a double play of John D. Laddermilk with The Language of Love, and A Blue Train was the other one there. And then we're going out to Raimondo out there. So there you go, Raimondo. Okay, the time is 8:41, and coming up next, I've got a... Oh, just look at your little measure there too, Sam. Yes, you're very welcome there, mate. And I hope you have a lovely weekend there. Okay, we've got another track here coming up very shortly with Billy Joel's going to be on the agenda, so I hope you enjoy.

Yeah, so you go. That was Sergio Quattro there with Devil Gate Drive. We played The Suite before that with The Ballroom Blitz, and Billy Joel with We Didn't Start the Fire was the other one, so I hope you enjoyed it. Okay, coming up, I've only got a few minutes to go, I've got 6 minutes actually, and I'm going to go out with a couple of old 55s. From the old 55 there, so I hope you enjoy. Anyway, listeners, I've got to head off here. My time is up. I'd like to thank my our sponsors there from our sponsors and our sacred members for the last 3 hours. And also a very big thank you to all of you out there too, listeners. Thank you much for being on board tonight. It's been good. Anyway, I'll be back again next Saturday night between 6 and 9 with more Immortal Rock. So until then, listeners, have a pleasant weekend, and I'll catch you again real soon. Good night, everyone.

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1: 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So get up and let's get the party started.

Molly came from Miami, FLA. Hitchhiked away across USA. Plucked her eyebrows on the way. Shaved her legs and then he was a she. She says, hey babe, take a walk on the wild side.

Randy came from out on the island. In the back room, she was everybody's darling. But she never lost her head, even when she was given head. She says, hey, babe, take a walk on the wild side. Said, hey, babe, take a walk on the wild side. And the colored girls go, doo doo doo doo doo doo doo doo doo doo doo doo doo doo doo doo doo doo doo doo doo doo doo doo doo doo doo doo doo doo doo doo doo doo doo doo doo doo doo doo doo doo doo 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doo doo doo doo doo doo doo doo doo doo doo doo doo doo doo doo doo doo doo doo doo doo doo doo doo doo doo doo doo doo doo doo doo doo doo doo doo doo doo doo doo doo doo doo doo doo doo doo doo doo 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

speeding away. Thought she was James Dean for a day. Then I guess she had to crash. Valium would have helped that patch. I said, hey babe, take a walk on the wild side. I said, hey honey, take a walk on the wild side. And the color

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Aussie artist and Aussie hits from now until sunrise. So, all you night owls, settle down and settle in, because the time is just after midnight.

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1: All right, this next tune, this was one of the first songs that I ever had in my bag as a songwriter. I had about 3 or 4 songs that I would play at open mic nights, and this was one of them. And I remember playing it at an open mic night back in the day and being so terrified that my mouth got so dry, my hands were sweating, and I wrote the lyrics just in case I forgot on the inside of my arm in a marker, and I was sweating so much that they kind of blurred, and when I looked down, it was just this blur of black ink, and I just had to kind of go with it and make up some lyrics here and there. But I know the lyrics. Well, I should do by now.

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1: Some little gems you should visit are the fishing villages of Maroom, Bunuru and Tuan. 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

0: Moonbend. In other matches, the New Zealand Warriors edged out the St George Dragons 20-12 in New Zealand, and the Canberra Raiders beat the South Sydney Rabbitohs 34-24 in Canberra. The result marks Canberra's third straight win. Raiders' Ethan Strange told Fox Footy it was a tough contest.
1: We started really strong, and then, we probably didn't come out in the second half how we should have, but I think we did well to scramble and wrestle back the momentum. So, yeah, it's definitely a building block. Another 2 points.
0: Terry Daniel, Air Sport.
2: To AFL, Melbourne has overturned a 25-point deficit to defeat North Melbourne 92-76. Demons coach Stephen King says they seized the moment.
3: And the game probably didn't look early like the way we wanted, but at halftime it was a 4-point game, and I thought that was just what's the opportunity in it for us now? Turn the screws a bit and see if we can get it done.
2: Wins also to the Magpies, Lions and Dockers. And at the FIFA World Cup, England and France play off for third place in Miami this morning. Australian Independent Radio News.
4: Fraser Coast weather.
5: Well, it's currently 15.5 degrees here in the Bay at the moment, and we're heading for a max of 22. And it's going to be a cloudy day, very high chance of showers, most likely from late this morning, and the wind's southerly 25 to 40 kilometres. Tomorrow we've got a 15 overnight to a max of 22 with showers as well. Maribor's currently on 18 degrees, heading for a max of 22. And they're in the same boat. Cloudy, very high chance of showers, most likely from late this morning. Winds southerly 20 to 30 kilometres. They got a 16 overnight to a max of 22 tomorrow with showers. Now for the waters for Harvey Bay for Sunday, the 19th of July. We got the winds southerly 15 to 25 knots. Seas 1 to 1.5 metres, increasing to 2 metres in the northern bay. And the swells north to northeasterly below 1 metre. Now the all important tide times, we've got a low tide coming up in 20 minutes time, 6:23 a.m. That'll be 0.88 metres. The high tide will be at 12:22 p.m. lunchtime, you can say, and that'll be 3.04 metres. So that's what you've got to look forward to, and it's just started to rain as I come in here this morning. Let's have a message, my friends, at Marine Rescue Queensland.
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Well, there you go, the theme song for the show, of course, Daniel Byrne with Beautiful Sunday. Good morning, Fraser Coast, you're with Mike. Unfortunately, Yvonne's not here this morning, so you got to put up with me until 9 o'clock this morning, you lucky people. Anyway, let's get on with the music. She does a little three in a row for the gospel segment she does at this time of the morning. And she's got Alabama Shakes with I Feel Hope Coming. Maureen Woods with, God Must Be a Cowboy. Oh, she's only got two there. Anyway, let's get on with it.

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7: Oh, there you go, at 21 minutes past the hour of 6 o'clock. Of course, you with Mike. Everyone's unavailable this morning. Anyway, sit back and enjoy. Got a bit of She's Done the Playlist. Bill Withers with Ain't No Sunshine. And Bread with If. And Donny Hathaway and Roberta Flack. Where is the love? Enjoy.

0: RUM project, the RUM project, which is available through pharmacies nationally, provides the safest and easiest way to dispose of unwanted and out-of-date medicines. It makes it possible to return all household medicines to any pharmacy for free to ensure safe collection and disposal. This is a very important program and one which community pharmacies have embraced. I urge everyone to bring their unwanted medicines into the pharmacy, and if they have any questions, please speak to their pharmacist about them.
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2: That's right, some important little messages there. It is exactly 6:30 at the moment. So we've still got time to go, haven't we? What about a bit of Jim Seals with Summer Breeze? That's Seals and Croft. Olivia Newton-John with Banks of the Ohio. And a bit of Sammy Smith. Help me make it through the night.

0: for the people, by the people. 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
1: Oh, there you go, at 18 minutes to the hour of 7 o'clock. Good morning, Marion. Yvonne's giving me instructions for you. I want a bit of Alan Jackson, Still the One, on Burl Ives, Pearly Shells. And she did mention this other one, Hummingbird. She could only find it by Les Paul and Mary Ford, not by Frankie Lane. So there we go. Enjoy. Sit down and have your cup of tea.

0: go, Marion. I fanned it by Frankie Lane for you. Hope you enjoyed it. Have a great day. It's 9 minutes to the hour, 7 o'clock. Some messages coming up. We'll have a little bit of Bonnie Tyler and the Ozbush Poets with, Rockin' Good Way and Three Chairs Round to take us up to the 7 o'clock news. Enjoy.
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3: The Torquay markets are held every Saturday, and that's from 7 a.m. to 1 p.m. They have a variety of stalls showcasing many locally made items and some really great gift ideas. 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

0: performer in all three qualifying sectors and flew home to steal pole from Red Bull's Max Verstappen, who held the position till the last moment. For Antonelli, it was good to be at the front.
1: Yeah, we were able to improve lap by lap and to bring home pole, which was nice, but of course tomorrow is another day.
0: Lando Norris in the McLaren was third fastest, but did incur a 10-place penalty due to a change in engine, while his garage teammate Oscar Piastri could only manage seventh fastest. So the front row for Spa will be Antonelli and Verstappen, with the second row being occupied by George Russell and Charles Leclerc. Paul Walsh for Air Sport.
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3: Fraser Coast weather.
4: Well, it's currently 15.8 degrees at the moment. We're heading for a max of 22. Cloudy day, very high chance of showers, most likely from late this morning. Wind southerly, 25 to 40 kilometres. Tomorrow we have 15 overnight to a max of 22 with showers and possible showers for Tuesday and Wednesday. We'll see what happens. Mary is currently on 16.8 degrees, heading for a max of 22. Partly cloudy, very high chance of showers, most likely from late this morning. And the wind southerly, 20 to 30 kilometres. Now, Tony from the Marine Rescue Depot down there at the harbour rang through before and was telling me the barometric pressure is 1,019. The temperature down there is 15 degrees. There's 89% humidity, and he said the winds are 7 knots from the south-southwest, not around 15 as was predicted. The seas are rough, but the visibility is good. So if you're going out, I wouldn't go out in rough seas. And, of course, we had a low tide at 6.30 this morning, and that was 0.88 metres. Our high tide is going to be at 12.22pm, and that'll be 3.04 metres. The next hot low will be at 6.15pm tonight at 1.14 metres. So that's what you've got to look forward to if you want to go out on the water today. 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
4: Oh, they in real suddenly, all of a sudden. It's 7 minutes past the hour of 7 o'clock. And what have we got? Oh, Bobby Goldsborough. Me Japanese boy, I love you. Bruce Springsteen with Someday We'll Be Together. 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
4: 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What an over number? It's 0468 288 300. So don't hesitate, because there is no need to wait. 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
5: Yeah, that text messages work quite well. There's quite a few come through on this thing to say they're enjoying the music or put in a little request. And if we can do it, we always try to do it for you. Good morning, Colleen. A little bit of Oliver for you with Jean. And, of course, Olivia Newton-John, Let Me Be There. And I'll follow that with Dr. Hook, Sweetest of All. Then we'll have a couple of little messages after that. Sit back and enjoy.

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2: 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They do a good job, so go along and support them. I got one here from, it's actually by Chris Giuseppe and Mick Martin. It's called Another Aussie Sun. Enjoy.

you go, an Aussie, another Aussie son. And I was lucky enough to meet Chris out at the Susan River Mates of the Gates Women's Rural Retreat weekend, and 5 days of it. It was a great time, and because Yvonne was there as well, and we did a live broadcast from there with Paul Michaels and Anne Hopwell, and thoroughly enjoyed it, and they do a great job. Let's have a little bit of air supply coming up with Faith in Love, and I'll follow that with some important little messages from our sponsors.

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6: Oh, that's right. It's 16 minutes to the hour of 8 o'clock. Coffee doesn't take long to get cold around here. But anyway, I was lucky enough to interview this young lady yesterday, Cassidy Southerner. And this is a brand new song that she just released as a copy of the Rolling Stones' Wild Horses. Excuse me. And she did say a story about it, that her father actually penned it. Did an acoustic version type of it. So she found it and she put it to words. So hope you enjoy that. I'll follow that with the Hervey Bay Blues from, of course, the Osbush Poets.

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1: Oh, there you go. It's 4 minutes to the hour of 8 o'clock. Time flies when you're having fun. So what have we got? Oh, I got one called The Dancer. For some reason, the artist name didn't come up, but we'll find out as soon as it plays. And then we'll go into the 8 o'clock news.

0: We have a 15 overnight to a max of 22 tomorrow, and showers. Maribor's currently on 17.4 degrees, heading for a max of 22. Very high chance of showers there, most likely late this morning. The wind's southerly 20 to 30 kilometres. They have a 16 overnight to a max of 22 tomorrow, and showers, of course. Now, the waters for Harvey Bay, it says on here, the winds are southerly 15 to 25 knots, but Tony from Marine Rescue Queensland said it's only around the 7 to 10 knots at the moment. And it says the seas 1 to 1.5 metres, increasing to 2 metres in the northern bay. Swell north to northeasterly below 1 metre. And the tides, of course. We have a high tide coming up at 12:22 p.m. this morning, and that'll be 3.04 metres. The low will be at 6:15 p.m. tonight, and that'll be 1.14 metres. So that's what you've got to look forward to. But the sea is rough out there, so if you're going to go out, I'll take it easy and make sure you log in with Marine Rescue Queensland.
1: 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Yeah.

you go. A lot of quite a few presenters play that. Sally especially does on a Thursday. It's the first thing you hear is a 107.5 live and loud. It's a great little tune. Anyway, it's 10 minutes past the hour of 8 o'clock. I better carry on with Yvonne's playlist that she's got here, otherwise I'll get clobbered. Oh, Elton John with The One, Clayton Saunders, Unbroken Grace, and Chris Williams with Blue Summer.

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Sessions with Blue Summer. Oh, it's 25 minutes past the hour of 8 o'clock, so Pat and Lindsay should be in very shortly to take you till 12 o'clock, from 9 to 12 with a Rocker's Jukebox, and of course with Lindsay with his brain teasers. One day he'll learn, but he did win last week, so he was quite happy about that. Anyway, we've got the Ozbush Poets coming up with Michael McGee, Austin Mackay, actually, same place, same time, and Empire of the Sun, and it says Lego, so I don't know about this one. I don't think I've ever heard it, but anyway, Yvonne picked it up.

0: Oh, there you go. And I was just informed by Yvonne, that is a theme for the FIFA World Cup. There you go. So now I was told what it was all about. And Pat and Lindsay have arrived. You probably hear them in the background.
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0: Oh, there you go, some important little messages there. And, of course, our Mayor George Seymour with that membership drive one. Always 23 minutes to the hour, 9 o'clock. So we've got a bit of another one from the Ozbush Poets, which is Whiskey Blues. And I'll follow that with a bit of Led Zepp. Not Led Zeppelin, but it's just Led Zepp. You Need a Dream. And some and more important little messages.

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6: Oh, there you go. 12 minutes to the hour, 9 o'clock, so it's time for me to vacate this chair. Big thanks to the sponsors and the associate members as well. And I'll leave you with one of Lindsay's songs. It's all about Lindsay, the why she broke her ankle. And then Jacob Hackworth with Mess that Marlboro Made. And a special song for a special person. Sit back and enjoy. Pat and Lindsay will be up after the news.

0: High chance of showers, most likely from late this morning, with winds southerly 25 to 40 kilometres per hour. In Maryborough, it'll be cloudy, very high chance of showers as well, most likely from late this morning. Winds southerly 20 to 30 kilometres per hour. In both cities, sun protection is recommended up until 2:30 p.m. and the UV index is predicted to reach 5, which is moderate. And for both cities, a moderate fire danger rating is current. The Hervey Bay waters forecast for Sunday until midnight. Southerly winds 15 to 25 knots. Seas 1 to 1.5 metres, increasing to 2 metres in the northern bay. There'll be a north to northeasterly swell below 1 metre, and it'll be partly cloudy with an 80% chance of showers. A high tide of 3.04 metres will occur at 12:20 p.m. and the next low tide will be at 6:15 p.m. and that'll be a 1.14 metre tide. And that's your news, sport and weather updated here on Fraser Coast FM 107.5.
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0: And a big good morning, everybody. Welcome along to the Rockers Jukebox program. You're cruising along with Pat and Lindsay, taking you right through till 12 o'clock. And that song was, of course, Little Caesar and the Consoles with Welcome to the Music of My World. And you'll be getting a bit of that today.
1: Yeah.
0: Music of my world.
1: Your world.
0: My world.
1: What are we going to hear? The Wiggles.
0: All righto. Now, big thank you, of course, to Mike for the breakfast run this morning. Catch Mike again next Sunday, same time, same place.
1: Yeah.
0: Now, I might slip into the market. What do you reckon?
1: Slip into the markets.
0: Yeah. What do you want?
1: As long as you don't want to slip out to the markets. You can't do that. I can't be left alone.
0: I wouldn't leave you alone. All right. So the market today is the Nickenbar Markets, the Harvey Bay Animal Refuge, just off the Harvey Bay Road at Nickenbar. And, of course, they started this morning at 6 o'clock, and they'll go through till 12 noon today. Get your chuggies, piggies, garvies, watermelons, pineapples, bananas, avocados.
1: Avocados. That's a new week.
0: Yeah, sorry about that one. Oh, strawberries.
1: And your woodwork, handcrafted woodwork.
0: Oh, yes, yeah. Yeah, get yourself a spanner or two.
1: Yes, yes.
0: Anyway, that's the market today. Take an umbrella with you. Showers.
1: That would be advisable, yes.
0: Yeah. And you better put some weights on the umbrella.
1: And you might put an extra jacket or something on too, because it could get cool with that breeze the way it is.
0: Yeah. Just don't forget the weights for the brolly, otherwise it's going to be whoosh.
1: Yes, I was just wondering what would happen to the waters here in the between here and Garry, because on the other side of Garry yesterday, they predicted a 4-metre swell.
0: Oh, the island's copping it.
1: Yeah.
0: Yeah, because that's our buffer.
1: Yeah.
0: Yeah, we sort of miss that stuff. The island cops the buffer. All right. That's the market out the road. On, you got a brain teaser today?
1: I have indeed.
0: Do we need to play some music before you want to spruik about the brain teaser?
1: I'm going to give them a set of 5 words, so they might like to write them down. If they write them down, solving the brain teaser might be a little bit easier.
0: Oh, okay.
1: Hmm.
0: Really?
1: Yes.
0: So you don't want to talk about it just now, eh?
1: Not just now, no. It's coming up.
0: Okay.
1: Well, announce it at about 11 o'clock.
0: Will you?
1: That'll only give them 20 minutes to respond.
0: That'd be right. It's not happening.
1: Put me in the run for a win.
0: No. That's all right, folks. Don't worry about him because I control that side of the run.
1: Proceedings.
0: Yeah. Yes. Mm. Yeah, he can't dictate when he's going to cut it off.
1: No, so it'll be coming up after this next song, I will assume.
0: Yes. And, of course, we'll do the Twisters with the Neon Twist, so we will.
1: Okay.
0: Enjoy. Back soon.

0: loving daddy. Oh.
1: This is exactly what we pictured. A beautiful new home and more time to enjoy life.
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4: There you go. All right. Big one now. He boom, boom, boom, boom, boom. Here's the roll for him.
5: Yeah. Drum roll.
4: Drum roll. Drum roll. Right. Spit it all out, fella.
5: All right. I would like you to tell me what is unusual about the following words that I'm going to give you. Now, there are two things that you must identify with regarding the set of words, and you must be able to tell me both things to get a point. All right?
4: Yeah.
5: So, the five words that I'm going to give you are assess, A-double-S-E-double-S. Number two, banana, B-A-N-A-N-A. The third one will be dresser, D-R-E-double-S-E-R. The fourth one is grammar, G-R-A-M-M-A-R. And the fifth one is potato, P-O-T-A-T-O. So the words are assess, banana, dresser, grammar, and potato.
4: And what have they got to do?
5: They've got to work out what is unusual about each of the following words, and there's something else that they've got to recognise with the way the words are placed.
4: Okay, there you go.
5: Two answers today, please, for a point.
4: And what are any hints?
5: No.
4: Sheesh. I'll see what I can do for you.
5: Just that I'll tell you the words a little bit later if you miss them.
4: Okay. All right, that's his brain teaser today, all right? When you think you know it, you just give us a buzz on, let me see, 41, 97, 10, 75. Or we'll tell you the other place you can do your little fat finger thing, you know, Texas. It'll come up in a message prior to the next song, so we'll. Okay. Now, we're going in. Oh, look, they're already on the road. Anyway.
5: That's probably Colleen.
4: We're going to do a group called The Cars, okay, from 84. With a little song called You Might Think. We've got Zaki Brown coming along. I'm sure our listeners from Canberra will love this one. Zaki Brown and his band coming along doing Two Blue Chairs and You. Okay? It is. Have a listen to the words of the song. Two Blue Chairs and You. Lovely song. So sit back and relax. That phone is going hot. And Barry Kirwan in for a bit of a spin as well with Hey Soul Sister. And then we'll be back. We've got Taylor Swift coming along for a bit of sing-along today too. This is prior to her going off on her other system run, all right? Earlier music of Taylor Swift. Enjoy. Back soon.
6: 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Or maybe not. Got something you want to say? Well, text us. That's right. Fraser Coast FM now has Text Us. You can now text our presenters directly in the studio. Want to know the number? It's 0468 288 300. So, don't hesitate because there is no need to wait. Have your say right here, right now. 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

The Maryborough District Orchid Society holds meetings in St. Paul's Memorial Hall on the second Tuesday of each month, commencing at 7:30 p.m., except January. For further information about Maryborough District Orchid Society or to get involved, contact Narelle on 0448 601 947.

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1: Hi, we're back.
2: We're back.
1: And a big congratulations to those two people that have already solved the brain teaser.
2: Gail and Pat.
1: Yes.
2: Yes. Well done, ladies.
1: Yeah.
2: Have a good day. No, I mean that from the bottom of my little heart.
1: And they're ahead. Listeners are ahead at the moment.
2: Already. So it's 25 past nine, or it was when I last looked, so... If they're ahead at this point in time, bye-bye, Lindsay. It works every week.
1: Yeah. They're waiting for you.
2: I could disconnect the phone, couldn't I?
1: No, because it goes around and around circles. And by the way, too, listeners, if I don't manage to answer the phone when it's running like it was, because he's busy yapping... it'll probably go to the answering service. Don't bother leaving messages there because we don't go back there.
2: No, just phone back a little bit later.
1: Yeah.
2: Or you can send us a text. But if you send us a text, Bugger Lugs on the opposite side of the desk will see whatever you've answered with. He'll see your answer and he will give hints.
1: Yeah, I will.
2: Hey, I know he will.
1: Yeah. Oh, what a shame. I don't know. All right, tell them what that brain teaser is. I'll also put the little text. I think I got it here somewhere, the little text message somewhere floating around.
2: What, already?
1: Yeah. Oh. Yeah, tired of reading it out. May as well, if it's there, I'll play it.
2: Yes.
1: Yeah. That's what tech's for, isn't it?
2: I guess so.
1: Okay, let's have it.
2: What is unusual about the following words in the set that I'm going to give you? Now, there are two things, two observations that you need to make about the set of words, okay? And you must get the two things to get it right, to get a point.
1: Yeah.
2: And... Pat was very clever. She was thinking right outside the box because she came up with an answer that I didn't even consider, but I had to give her the point because she was dead set right in what she said.
1: What was it?
2: What?
1: The answer.
2: I'll tell you by 11:30, 20 past 11. All right, the words are assess, banana, dresser, grammar, and potato.
1: Y'all spud. Okay, that's his brain teaser today. Now, there's no prizes in this, just the satisfaction of beating this guy at his own game. And have some fun and get your brains working.
2: Yes.
1: Hey?
2: Could be fun.
1: Could be. Okay, now, if you think you know it, you just give it a buzz on 41, 97, 10, 75. All right?
2: That's correct. That's the hotline.
1: That's the hotline. 41 97 10 75. Or if you want to fat finger it to us,
2: phone the hotline and talk to someone hot.
1: If you just want to text it into us, you can do it on the. This will tell you the number, right? We've got a little message here, and then we're going to Taylor Swift with Love Story.
2: She's not bad, Taylor Swift.
1: We're going back before she went off on this new stuff she's playing now.
2: Oh, righty, yeah, okay.
1: We're going back, you know, where she started off as country.
2: Yeah, quite a few of the Aussies do that. Start off mediocre or low level, and then they just go lose the plot.
1: Yeah. All right, Taylor Swift coming along. We're doing a little Love Story. We've got Westlife hanging out for My Girl.
2: Yes.
1: Yeah.
2: Is that the same as the theme song for the movie My Girl?
1: Probably.
2: Yeah. Oh, well, it's no one I hear it.
1: Westlife do their version of it.
2: Yeah, yep.
1: The comedy today, well, that could send you off into a bit of a spin. So
2: that's what Pat said. She said, oh, These brain teasers, she says, why get in such a spin when you read them? Because sometimes she takes a fair while to
1: click
2: onto the solution, yeah. And she doesn't have a breakfast until she gets it right. So
1: right.
2: But today she can have an early breakfast.
1: Early breakfast.
2: I said, I reckon I throw lots of people's homes into turmoil. She says, I reckon you do.
1: Yeah. Anyway, that comedy skit today is from Bill Kearns, great Aussie talent.
2: Yeah.
1: Right. And he's going to do the swingers poem today.
2: Okay. Oh, yes.
1: Swingers poem.
2: This is a beauty.
1: Yeah. All right.
2: And, you know, you might hear these often, but every time you listen, you pick up on something you missed
1: different.
2: Before and you still get a laugh out of it.
1: Yeah. They are. They're pretty good.
2: Yeah.
1: Enjoy. Back soon.
3: Love the music? Or maybe not. Got something you want to say? Well, text us. That's right. Fraser Coast FM now has Text Us. You can now text our presenters directly in the studio. Want to know the number? It's 0468 288 300. So, don't hesitate, because there is no need to wait. Have your say right here, right now. 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
2: That's how fast the time is going.
1: Yeah, your local community radio station. And, of course, it's your station, not his, not hers, not mine, yours.
2: Yeah.
1: Community license.
2: It is.
1: Mm-hmm.
2: And we offer an alternative to commercial.
1: That radio. Is correct. And we'll have to.
2: We have to. That's part of our license conditions.
1: Certainly is. All right, brain teaser.
2: There are two things at least, and there is another couple of things that you might notice, and if you can justify your response, well, I'll give you the point. There's something unusual about the following words, the list of words that I'm going to give you. Assess, banana, dresser, grammar, and potato. Each of those words has something unusual about it, and as a group, there is something that you can identify in terms of the set of words.
1: Okay. All right.
2: And there is another one that I gave Pat, and I never thought about it, but she got it, and she justified it, and I had to give it to her because she was dead set right.
1: Yep.
2: Yep.
1: So you should.
2: Even though I didn't have it as a solution on my piece of paper, I thought, no. It is correct. Absolutely spot on what she told me,
1: which is good. Yeah, so you should give it to her.
2: There's some good thinkers out there.
1: Yeah, certainly is.
2: I know he said some good stinkers, but no.
1: Yeah. I wouldn't do that.
2: No.
1: All right,
2: no.
1: What we're going to do now is we're going to head for that comedy as well.
2: Rightio, right? Yep.
1: Because we have now only got 15 minutes, 14 minutes away from 10 o'clock news, sport and all that stuff.
2: So you've just wasted 2 minutes.
1: You did. You were the one talking. We're going there with Westlife, My Girl.
2: Okay. Oh, yes, and then I'll tell you at the end whether it was the song that was used as a theme for the movie, My Girl.
1: Okay, well, you just burned up another minute. Now, Westlife.
2: Touché.
1: Yeah, have a couple of messages in there. Then we have Billy Kearns. Bill Kearns coming up with his great Aussie comedy, The Swingers Poem. Listen to the words.
2: Yeah.
1: You got to listen to the words.
2: It's good.
1: Jukebox Jive, Dance Band, if we can fit them in, it will be memories. If not, we'll fit them in the next hour. Enjoy. Back soon. If you think you know that brain teaser, 4197 1075 is the number. I better get it on the right one or I'll be in strife.

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3: I was listening to Talkback Radio. Every now and then something comes on that catches your interest. And there was this fellow rang in and said, people are writing nasty letters to the council about my hotel. They're complaining about it. And I don't know why they're complaining about my hotel. It's a perfectly well-run establishment. I run a hotel for swingers. Now, I was born and bred in Grafton, brought up. Dad had no idea what he was talking about. So I kept listening. And I was shocked. Do you know that in this great land of Australia, there are hotels where couples go and swap rooms and swap partners? I can tell by your shocked silence that you're just as shocked as me. I decided to expose this moral corruption, and I wrote a poem about it called Swingers. There's this hotel in the city where the swinging people go and get up to hanky-panky as they swap rooms to and fro. It's a popular destination. They come from near and far, and those that want to play the game just leave their door ajar. Now, Marge and Wally were a couple well into middle age, from a little country town where ballroom dancing was the rage. They would foxtrot, waltz and barn dance, dance a treat to anything. They liked all kinds of dance music, but their favourite was swing. Now, when they went to the city and were looking for a bed, Marge looked in the yellow pages and she found an ad that read, "Are you looking for excitement? Are you game to have a try? We have great accommodation. Swingers only need apply." Well, Marge wrote down the hotel number without a second glance. "This is just the right place, Wally. We might even get to dance." But when they got to the hotel with their little dog in tow, the receptionist just shook his head and firmly told them no. "No dogs allowed inside," he said. "It just would not be right. But you can keep her with your car in the private car park for the night." Well, Marge agreed reluctantly to the receptionist's advice, and Wally promised he would check on Flossie once or twice. They went up to room 17, up on the 14th floor, and Marge went into raptures as soon as they got through the door. "What a lovely room! And Wally, what a huge big bed! And look! There's mirrors on the ceiling. I can see what's on me head." Well, they wandered round the place to find the ballroom and the band, but there were no dancers, no musicians. They just didn't understand. Wally turned to Marge and said, "This place seems pretty dead. It's only early yet and everybody's gone to bed." And before they went to sleep, about 10 o'clock that night, Marge said, "Wally, check on Flossie and see that she's all right." Well, Wally tiptoed to the corridor and left the door ajar and went down to check on Flossie, who was tied up near the car. He got back to room 17, found the door was still ajar, but he was on the 15th floor. He'd gone up one too far. And unaware of his mistake, he climbed back into bed, but instead of flannel nightgown, he found naked flesh instead. He thought, "Hello, Marge, old girl. Is this your holiday surprise?" He was going to turn the light on, but he didn't think it wise. And before he knew it, he was seized in passionate embrace, and it was all that he could do to keep up with the pace. The agility that she displayed was out of all proportion. He didn't know that Marge was capable of such contortions. Meanwhile, someone came to Marge's room. Didn't give the dog a mention. just dived straight into bed and began to give her close attention. He didn't have a stitch on, she was quick to realise. She thought, Wally, you old devil, is this your holiday surprise? Because he just started doing things she didn't know he could. All that muesli and yogurt must have finally done some good. And later on, she heard him going quietly out the door and she thought, good old Wally going down to check on Floss once more. Meanwhile, upstairs, Wally staggered out, his head still in a fog. He went down to the car park and checked up on the dog. He got the floor right this time and was quickly back in bed. And Marge snuggled up close to him as he lay down his head. His former criticism of the place began to soften. He thought, if it has this effect on Marge, we must come here more often. And when they checked out next morning, the doorman didn't understand when they told him next time they came they wouldn't miss the band. I had a great time, Wally, Marge said with a bashful glance. I'm not even disappointed that we didn't get to dance.
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5: Hello, I'm Sarah Warmby. Officials in Laos say it cannot determine blame or cause for the deaths of six tourists, including two 19-year-old Australian women, in what is believed to be a mass methanol poisoning incident from consuming tainted drinks at a hostel in Vang Vieng in November 2024. A Laos Ministry of Public Security said authorities had not been allowed to conduct autopsies at the time and therefore lacked the forensic evidence.